0: Tomorrow, we go into battle. All
1: right.
0: So, Lordy, let me fight with the rifle in one hand and good book in the other.
2: Yeah.
0: That if I should die at the muzzle of the rifle, die on water or on land, I may know that you, blessed Jesus Almighty, are with me.
3: We see you.
0: And I have no fear. Amen.
4: Amen.
5: Amen. Amen.

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I'll be with her tonight. And Littlefoot Page, he was standing by and heard all that was said. He says Lord Daniel shall know tonight before.

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1: He ran till he come to the broke dead bridge, and he ran to his breast and he swam. He bent to his breast and he swam.

news, what news, what news, what news have you brung? Little Maddie grows, is in your bed with your wife and your heart beats as one, your heartbeat beat as one. Now if the truth you told me, a rich man you shall be.